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3: Hello everyone. 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I am 13 years old and my school name is Caris National Academy. Today, I want to tell you a story, a mix with Indonesian and English. 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